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1: 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Hit me with the runaround. But I don't wanna run for you.

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1: I'm Ted Jessup. Here's what's happening. A charge of manslaughter has been laid following an investigation by the Major Crimes Unit in the disappearance of a 36-year-old man. 33-year-old Dion McKay was taken into custody on Saturday. He's remanded after a weekend court appearance. The charge was laid following the death of Kelsey Anderson, who had been the subject of an intense search last month. The investigation by the Major Crimes Unit is continuing. The city wants to hear from you through a new online survey on how to develop around 100 acres of land along Central Avenue. Project manager Aaron Ward says the goal is to hear from the public about what should be included in a brand new neighborhood.
2: There's a lot of flexibility for what could go in this area. So some of the things we're trying to get feedback on are what types of development could go in the area, whether it's different kinds of housing from low-rise, medium to high-rise, mixed-use housing with maybe commercial uses on the main floor and apartments above. Is there a need for a new office space or commercial area?
1: After the survey closes, city staff will review feedback and develop a preferred concept plan for the space and host a second public open house later this summer. A final proposal for the space is expected to go to City Council in September. The Canada-U.S.-Mexico trade agreement is set to undergo a review by the three parties starting on Canada Day. Lakehead University economics professor Livio De Matteo says America is a very important trading partner for our country, despite the federal government's efforts to diversify.
3: So we are going to have to negotiate with them and obviously negotiate continually. I mean, the administration basically, even if we negotiate a deal with them, my guess is within 6 months or even less, they'll come up with something else. It does seem that a deal is not necessarily a deal. It's simply an opportunity for more negotiations.
1: DiMatteo says diversifying Canada's trade relationship will take 5 to 10 years or more and suggests that under the current U.S. administration, trade negotiations will remain ongoing and potentially unstable. Our new Governor General is being sworn in today. Mary Simon has reached the end of her 5-year tenure and is being replaced by former Supreme Court Justice Louise Arbour. The 79-year-old Montrealer will be installed to the viceregal post during a traditional steeped ceremony. A crowd estimated at 60,000 plus participated in yesterday.

0: Iran have exchanged fire, and the threat is that the Middle East hostilities could be dragged back into a full-scale regional war. Israeli authorities say three waves of Iranian missiles targeted their country. That came after Israel had launched strikes on central and western Iran. For more details on these and other stories, log on to tvnewswatch.com. That's news. Sports is next.
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0: The Border Cats pulled out a 2-1 10-inning win over Rochester yesterday afternoon at Port Arthur Stadium. It was their fourth straight win and evens their record at 7-7. They're off today and open a two-game road trip tomorrow night against the Wausau Woodchucks. The Blue Jays came from behind to beat Baltimore 6-4, taking the weekend series. They remain at home tonight against Philadelphia, which is coming off of a 9-5 win over the Chicago White Sox. Other big league highlights, Yankees over Boston 6-1, Miami upset Tampa 4-1, Casey edged Minnesota 6-5, and the Angels crushed the Dodgers 13-5. Another night off before the Stanley Cup final resumes. Vegas is up 2-1 after a 5-4 double overtime win over Carolina on Saturday night. Game 4 tomorrow night in Vegas. The NBA final resumes tonight. New York is at home to San Antonio with a commanding 2-0 lead. Security levels are enhanced as President Trump is attending the game. Nelly Korda is the U.S. Women's Open champion. She won her second straight major by one shot over Charlie Hull and Gabby Lopez. Calgary's Aphrodite Deng finished even par for 17th. Ontario's Brooke Henderson was in a six-way tie for 22nd at 2-over. And the PGA Tour stop was at the Memorial in Ohio. JT Poston won the event on a second extra hole playoff against Ryan Gerard. That's sports. I'm Ted Jessup.
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2: Energy weather.
0: Overcast with showers today, a high of 19. Cloudy tonight with possible thunder showers, a low of 10. And then overcast with showers tomorrow, a high of 23. Right now, 11.
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1: I'm Ted Jessup. Here's what's happening. Thunder Bay police have charged a 33-year-old man with manslaughter in connection with the death of 36-year-old Kelsey Anderson. Deion McKay was arrested on Saturday and remains in custody. Anderson had been the subject of an intensive search after being reported missing on May 9th. The search ended on the 25th, with police saying it was considered a family matter with no other details released. Construction on a portion of Cumberland Street begins this week and will mean the road will be closed for several weeks. Cumberland between Pearl and Park Streets will be closed for the first part of the work. The $5.5 million project includes replacing the sewers and water mains in the area, as well as sprucing up decorative features. Senior park engineer Brian Newman says it's badly needed.
2: The underground's well over 100 years old. It's all, vintage, early 1900s. The 12-inch water main is it's kind of a bit of a feeder main, so it provides water for the downtown and beyond. The sewer work is badly needed. It's crumbling in a couple of the blocks.
1: The second and third phases of the project will extend the work from Park Avenue to Red River Road and from Red River Road to Van Norman Street. The final phase from Van Norman Street to Tupper Street is anticipated to begin in 2027. And the Thunder Bay Muslim Religious Association has formally withdrawn its proposal for 60 Junot Avenue. The organization made an announcement on social media saying that they recognize the deep connection many people have to the park and respect the perspectives that have been expressed recently about the future of the space. The association says they started the search for land to build a new place of worship, education, recreation, and housing 2 years ago, and that their decision today does not diminish their commitment to Thunder Bay. In sports, the Thunder Bay Border Cats have won four straight. They edged Rochester 2-1 in 10 innings yesterday to close out a homestand. They have today off. And the Blue Jays remain at home after a 6-4 come-from-behind win over Baltimore. They take on Philadelphia tonight. For more details on these and other stories, log on to TVNewsWatch.com. That's news and sports. I'm Ted Jessup.
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0: Energy weather.
1: Overcast with showers today, a high of 19. Cloudy tonight with possible thunder showers, a low of 10. And then overcast with showers tomorrow, a high of 23. Right now, 11.

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1: I'm Ted Jessup. Here's what's happening. A charge of manslaughter has been laid following an investigation by the Major Crimes Unit and the disappearance of a 36-year-old man. 33-year-old Dion McKay was taken into custody on Saturday. He's remanded after a weekend court appearance. The charge was laid following the death of Kelsey Anderson, who had been the subject of an intense search last month. The investigation by the Major Crimes Unit is continuing. The city wants to hear from you through a new online survey on how to develop around 100 acres of land along Central Avenue. Project manager Aaron Ward says the goal is to hear from the public about what should be included in a brand new neighborhood.
2: There's a lot of flexibility for what could go in this area. So some of the things we're trying to get feedback on are what types of development could go in the area, whether it's different kinds of housing from low-rise, medium to high-rise, mixed-use housing with maybe commercial uses on the main floor and apartments above. Is there a need for a new office space or commercial area?
1: After the survey closes, city staff will review feedback and develop a preferred concept plan for the space and host a second public open house later this summer. A final proposal for the space is expected to go to City Council in September. The Canada-U.S.-Mexico trade agreement is set to undergo a review by the three parties starting on Canada Day. Lake End University economics professor Livio De Matteo says America is a very important trading partner for our country, despite the federal government's efforts to diversify.
3: So we are going to have to negotiate with them and obviously negotiate continually. I mean, the administration basically, even if we negotiate a deal with them, my guess is within 6 months or even less, they'll come up with something else. It does seem that a deal is not necessarily a deal. It's simply an opportunity for more negotiations.
1: DiMatteo says diversifying Canada's trade relationship will take 5 to 10 years or more, and suggests that under the current U.S. administration, trade negotiations will remain ongoing and potentially unstable. Our new Governor General is being sworn in today. Mary Simon has reached the end of her 5-year tenure and is being replaced by former Supreme Court Justice Louise Arbour. The 79-year-old Montrealer will be installed to the viceregal post during a traditional steeped ceremony. A crowd estimated at 60,000-plus participated in yesterday's 57th annual Walk with Israel in Toronto. Organizers say the event was meant to show solidarity with Israel and highlight concerns about anti-Semitism in Canada. A magnitude 7.8 earthquake has rocked the Philippines, leaving at least 16 people dead and injuring more.

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0: The Border Cats pulled out a 2-1 10-inning win over Rochester yesterday afternoon at Port Arthur Stadium. It was their fourth straight win and evens their record at 7-7. They're off today and open a two-game road trip tomorrow night against the Wausau Woodchucks. The Blue Jays came from behind to beat Baltimore 6-4, taking the weekend series. They remain at home tonight against Philadelphia, which is coming off of a 9-5 win over the Chicago White Sox. Other big league highlights: Yankees over Boston 6-1, Miami upset Tampa 4-1, Casey edged Minnesota 6-5, and the Angels crushed the Dodgers 13-5. Another night off before the Stanley Cup final resumes. Vegas is up 2-1 after a 5-4 double overtime win over Carolina on Saturday night. Game 4 tomorrow night in Vegas. The NBA final resumes tonight. New York is at home to San Antonio with a commanding 2-0 lead. Security levels are enhanced as President Trump is attending the game. Nelly Korda is the U.S. Women's Open champion. She won her second straight major by one shot over Charlie Hull and Gabby Lopez. Calgary's Aphrodite Deng finished even par for 17th. Ontario's Brooke Henderson was in a six-way tie for 22nd at 2-over. And the PGA Tour stop was at the Memorial in Ohio. JT Poston won the event on a second extra-hole playoff against Ryan Gerard. That's sports. I'm Ted Jessup.
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1: Energy weather.
0: Overcast with showers today, a high of 19. Cloudy tonight with possible thunder showers, a low of 10. And then overcast with showers tomorrow, a high of 23. Right now, 11.
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0: Sports Update.
1: I'm Ted Jessup. Here's what's happening. Thunder Bay police have charged a 33-year-old man with manslaughter in connection with the death of 36-year-old Kelsey Anderson. Deion McKay was arrested on Saturday and remains in custody. Anderson had been the subject of an intensive search after being reported missing on May 9th. The search ended on the 25th with police saying it was considered a family matter with no other details released. Construction on a portion of Cumberland Street begins this week and will mean the road will be closed for several weeks. Cumberland between Pearl and Park Streets will be closed for the first part of the work. The $5.5 million project includes replacing the sewers and water mains of the area, as well as sprucing up decorative features. Senior park engineer Brian Newman says it's badly needed.
2: The underground's well over 100 years old. It's all, vintage, early 1900s. The 12-inch water main is it's kind of a bit of a feeder main, so it provides water for the downtown and beyond. The sewer work is badly needed. It's crumbling in a couple of the blocks.
1: The second and third phases of the project will extend the work from Park Avenue to Red River Road and from Red River Road to Van Norman Street. The final phase from Van Norman Street to Tupper Street is anticipated to begin in 2027. And the Thunder Bay Muslim Religious Association has formally withdrawn its proposal for 60 Junot Avenue. The organization made an announcement on social media saying that they recognize the deep connection many people have to the park and respect the perspectives that have been expressed recently about the future of the space. The association says they started the search for land to build a new place of worship, education, recreation, and housing 2 years ago, and that the decision today does not diminish their commitment to Thunder Bay. In sports, the Thunder Bay Border Cats have won four straight. They edged Rochester 2-1 in 10 innings yesterday to close out a homestand. They have today off, and the Blue Jays remain at home after a 6-4 come-from-behind win over Baltimore. They take on Philadelphia tonight. For more details on these and other stories, log on to TVNewsWatch.com. That's news and sports. I'm Ted Jessup.
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0: Energy weather.
1: Overcast with showers today, a high of 19. Cloudy tonight with possible thunder showers, a low of 10. And then overcast with showers tomorrow, a high of 23. Right now, 11.

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1: I'm Ted Jessup. Here's what's happening. A charge of manslaughter has been laid following an investigation by the Major Crimes Unit in the disappearance of a 36-year-old man. 33-year-old Dion McKay was taken into custody on Saturday. He's remanded after a weekend court appearance. The charge was laid following the death of Kelsey Anderson, who had been the subject of an intense search last month. The investigation by the Major Crimes Unit is continuing. The city wants to hear from you through a new online survey on how to develop around 100 acres of land along Central Avenue. Project manager Aaron Ward says the goal is to hear from the public about what should be included in a brand new neighborhood.
2: There's a lot of flexibility for what could go in this area. So some of the things we're trying to get feedback on are what types of development could go in the area, whether it's different kinds of housing from low-rise, medium to high-rise, mixed-use housing with maybe commercial uses on the main floor and apartments above. Is there a need for a new office space or commercial area?
1: After the survey closes, city staff will review feedback and develop a preferred concept plan for the space and host a second public open house later this summer. A final proposal for the space is expected to go to City Council in September. The Canada-U.S.-Mexico trade agreement is set to undergo a review by the three parties starting on Canada Day. Lake End University economics professor Livio De Matteo says America is a very important trading partner for our country, despite the federal government's efforts to diversify.
3: So we are going to have to negotiate with them and obviously negotiate continually. I mean, the administration, basically, even if we negotiate a deal with them, my guess is within 6 months or even less, they'll come up with something else. It does seem that a deal is not necessarily a deal. It's simply an opportunity for more negotiations.
1: DiMatteo says diversifying Canada's trade relationship will take 5 to 10 years or more, and suggests that under the current U.S. administration, trade negotiations will remain ongoing and potentially unstable. Our new Governor General is being sworn in today. Mary Simon has reached the end of her 5-year tenure and is being replaced by former Supreme Court Justice Louise Arbour. The 79-year-old Montrealer will be installed to the viceregal post during a traditional steeped ceremony. A crowd estimated at 60,000-plus participated in yesterday's 57th annual Walk with Israel in Toronto. Organizers say the event was meant to show solidarity with Israel and highlight concerns about anti-Semitism in Canada. A magnitude 7.8 earthquake has rocked the Philippines, leaving at least 16 people dead and injuring more than 200. A meter-high tsunami hit coastal areas, but no damage or casualties have been reported. And Israel and Iran have exchanged fire, and the threat is that the Middle East hostilities could be dragged back into a full-scale regional war. Israeli authorities say three waves of Iranian missiles targeted their country. That came after Israel had launched strikes on central and western Iran. For more details on these and other stories, log on to tvnewswatch.com. That's news. Sports is next.
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1: The Border Cats pulled out a 2-1 10-inning win over Rochester yesterday afternoon at Port Arthur Stadium. It was their fourth straight win and evens their record at 7-7. They're off today and open a 2-game road trip tomorrow night against the Wausau Woodchucks. The Blue Jays came from behind to beat Baltimore 6-4.

0: Boston 6-1, Miami upset Tampa 4-1, Casey edged Minnesota 6-5, and the Angels crushed the Dodgers 13-5. Another night off before the Stanley Cup final resumes. Vegas is up 2-1 after a 5-4 double overtime win over Carolina on Saturday night. Game 4 tomorrow night in Vegas. The NBA final resumes tonight. New York is at home to San Antonio with a commanding 2-0 lead. Security levels are enhanced as President Trump is attending the game. Nelly Korda is the U.S. Women's Open champion. She won her second straight major by one shot over Charlie Hull and Gabby Lopez. Calgary's Aphrodite Deng finished even par for 17th. Ontario's Brooke Henderson was in a six-way tie for 22nd at 2-over. At the PGA Tour stop was at the Memorial in Ohio. JT Poston won the event on a second extra hole playoff against Ryan Gerard. That's sports. I'm Tad Jessup.
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3: Energy weather.
0: Overcast with showers today, a high of 19. Cloudy tonight with possible thunder showers, a low of 10. And then overcast with showers tomorrow, a high of 23. Right now, 11.
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0: Sports Update.
1: I'm Ted Jessup. Here's what's happening. Thunder Bay police have charged a 33-year-old man with manslaughter in connection with the death of 36-year-old Kelsey Anderson. Deion McKay was arrested on Saturday and remains in custody. Anderson had been the subject of an intensive search after being reported missing on May 9th. The search ended on the 25th with police saying it was considered a family matter with no other details released. Construction on a portion of Cumberland Street begins this week and will mean the road will be closed for several weeks. Cumberland between Pearl and Park Streets will be closed for the first part of the work. The $5.5 million project includes replacing the sewers and water mains in the area, as well as sprucing up decorative features. Senior park engineer Brian Newman says it's badly needed.
2: The underground's well over 100 years old. It's all, vintage, early 1900s. The 12-inch water main is it's kind of a bit of a feeder main, so it provides water for the downtown and beyond. The sewer work is badly needed. It's crumbling in a couple of the blocks.
1: The second and third phases of the project will extend the work from Park Avenue to Red River Road and from Red River Road to Van Norman Street. The final phase from Van Norman Street to Tupper Street is anticipated to begin in 2027. And the Thunder Bay Muslim Religious Association has formally withdrawn its proposal for 60 Junot Avenue. The organization made an announcement on social media saying that they recognize the deep connection many people have to the park and respect the perspectives that have been expressed recently about the future of the space. The association says they started the search for land to build a new place of worship, education, recreation, and housing 2 years ago, and that the decision today does not diminish their commitment to Thunder Bay. In sports, the Thunder Bay Border Cats have won four straight. They edged Rochester 2-1 in 10 innings yesterday to close out a homestand. They have today off, and the Blue Jays remain at home after a 6-4 come-from-behind win over Baltimore. They take on Philadelphia tonight. For more details on these and other stories, log on to TVNewsWatch.com. That's news and sports. I'm Ted Jessup.
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0: Weather.
1: Overcast with showers today, a high of 19. Cloudy tonight with possible thunder showers, a low of 10. And then overcast with showers tomorrow, a high of 23. Right now, 11.
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1: I'm Sherry Levisky-Kotick. Here's what's happening in Thunder Bay. City police are expected to have a presence in the Ravenwood Avenue and Ray Boulevard area. Officials say there is no threat to public safety. No other information is available at this time. A charge of manslaughter has been laid following an investigation by the Major Crimes Unit in the disappearance of a 36-year-old man. 33-year-old Dion McKay was taken into custody on Saturday and was remanded after a weekend court appearance. The charge was laid following the death of Kelsey Anderson, who had been the subject of an intensive search last month before police said it was no longer an active missing persons case and that it was considered a private family matter. The investigation by the Major Crimes Unit is continuing. Construction on a portion of Cumberland Street begins this week and will mean the road will be closed for several weeks. Cumberland between Pearl and Park Streets will be closed for the first part of the work. The $5.5 million project includes replacing the sewers and water mains in the area as well as sprucing up decorative features. Senior project engineer Brian Newman.
2: The underground's well over 100 years old. It's all, vintage. Early 1900s. The 12-inch water main is it's kind of a bit of a feeder main, so it provides water for the downtown and beyond. The sewer work is badly needed. It's crumbling in a couple of blocks.
1: The second and third phases of the project will extend the work from Park Avenue to Red River Road and from Red River Road to Van Norman Street. The final phase from Van Norman to Tupper Street is anticipated to begin in 2027. The city wants to hear from you through a new online survey on how to develop around 100 acres of land along Central Avenue. Project manager Aaron Ward says the goal is to hear from the public about what should be included in a brand new neighborhood.
3: There's a lot of flexibility for what could go in this area. So some of the things we're trying to get feedback on are what types of development could go in the area, whether it's different kinds of housing from low rise, medium to high rise. Mixed-use housing with maybe commercial uses on the main floor and apartments above. Is there a need for a new office space or commercial area?
1: After the survey closes, city staff will review feedback and develop a preferred concept plan for the space and host a second public open house later this summer. A final proposal for the space is expected to go to City Council in September. Louise Arbour was installed today as Canada's 31st Governor General. She took three oaths of office and was given a 21-gun salute to mark her ascent to the throne in the Senate chamber. The Governor General's flag was also raised on the Peace Tower. The Philippines reported a 7.8 magnitude earthquake this morning. It has killed at least 32 people and injured more than 200. It also triggered a tsunami with waves of up to just 1 meter high. For more details on these and other stories, log on to tbnewswatch.com.
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5: Thunder Bay Border Cats head back out on the road, riding a four-game winning string. They pulled out a 2-1, 10-inning win yesterday afternoon at the Port Arthur Stadium over the Rochester Honkers. Now they have an off day, but open a two-game series tomorrow night in Wausau. The Cats are now 7-7, just behind La Crosse in the Great Plains East Division. The Blue Jays remain at home after winning a series yesterday over Baltimore 6-4. They open a series tonight with the Philadelphia Phillies, who are managed by former Toronto coach Don Mattingly. Other big league highlights saw the Yankees beat Boston 6-1, Miami over Tampa 4-1, Kansas City edged Minnesota 6-5 as the Angels hammered the Dodgers 13-5. Another night off before the Stanley Cup final resumes, Vegas has a 2-1 lead after a double overtime 5-4 win over Carolina on Saturday night, and the NBA final resumes tonight in New

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1: Energy weather.
2: Mainly cloudy out there today. We've already seen a little bit of rain, and we could see more throughout the afternoon and a high of 19. We will see rain overnight tonight. A risk of a thunderstorm as well. We're going to drop down to 10, and then a chance for showers tomorrow and a high of 23. Right now, haven't moved a whole lot temperature-wise. We're still at 12.
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1: 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What up, Mario and Courtney Lopez here. 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Old School Body by Jake. 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
1: You're on Mario Courtney Lopez, wasting no time and getting right to a random question. What do you got?
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1: next level.
2: If you were giving a commencement speech, what piece of advice would you give today's graduates?
1: It's only going to get tougher from this point forward. Be open-minded. I know you want to have a lot of fun, but try to lock in right now and suffer, if you will, and be a savage because that's the only way you're going to come out ahead. Everybody's soft and wants it easy. Show some grit and you'll persevere.
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1: I'm Mario Courtney Lopez. 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
2: Alice and Steve on Hulu. 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
2: 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And Crashers on HGTV. Jonathan Knight from New Kids on the Block surprises homeowners and renovates their place in just 72 hours. No input is allowed.
3: Oh.
1: Yeah, Jonathan Knight, I've talked to him before. He's got his real estate license. He started getting into that. Mm. Back in his hometown of Boston. Good for him.
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1: Music rolls on as my wife gets ready to share a random thought with us. 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
2: 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I'd be doing it.
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2: What's up, you're on Mario Courtney Lopez and Office Romance. Jennifer Lopez's new film is streaming right now on Netflix. And I find this fascinating because let's just take the title, Office Romance. If you're in any sort of corporate setting and you go to an HR meeting, all they do is discourage romances in the office.
3: Mm-hmm. Especially if you're a superior to someone, which I believe she is.
2: Especially. Yeah. Yes. But just in general, they discourage it. Yeah. And they have stupid rules like if you start to date, they want you to bring it to their attention. I'm like, what? I'm so glad I'm married, happily married. But like,
4: yeah, but you had romances before in the
2: office. Met at work. You and I technically met at work. Think about it.
4: Yeah, we did.
2: What do you mean? Yeah, we did. We did.
3: It wasn't like an office setting.
2: It wasn't, but it was work nonetheless.
3: It was a stage where you were doing a chorus line, but yeah.
2: Nonetheless, it was work. My point is, you're constantly around a bunch of people. Where else are you supposed to meet them, really, if not at work and you're in this situation? I can see you taking advantage of someone, maybe putting someone in a certain situation, perhaps, maybe that's a little different and stuff, and you navigate that carefully. But I think it's a little too harsh to just say, hey, no romance in the office place. Yeah. And if you do, you have to report it. And when do you report it? After date one and say it doesn't go well.
3: I think
2: then you go, yeah. You know what I mean?
3: Yeah, like in the show The Office, Michael Scott's character at one point starts dating his boss and they have to sign these documents for HR saying we're in a relationship, we recognize whatever.
2: Too serious.
3: But he just referred to it as a love contract and then framed it. So
2: Yeah. I mean the whole thing is bizarre. So I'm curious to see how in this day and age the movie is going to navigate all that. Maybe they're going to address it all. And then there was those rumors flying around that J-Lo was hanging out with Brett Goldstein romantically. And she had a funny answer to all that. She's like, listen, I've been married 4 times. I've been engaged 6 times. Last thing I'm going to do is get locked down right now. But she was pretty cool about
4: true story.
2: That.
3: So that means they're probably dating.
2: Yeah.
4: Let her have fun.
1: Coming up. More Mario Lopez coming up.
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1: You're on Mario Courtney Lopez, and I came across this article that health workers shared naming the most unhinged baby names that parents have chosen, and they were pretty shocking to say the least. I'm just gonna a couple of them. We've actually talked about this before. Blessica.
2: We had
3: a court case in Courtney's court.
1: Mm-hmm. Yes. So Blessica is
3: Blessica Blimpson.
1: Mm-hmm. Yeah. Oh my gosh. Blessica is hot in the streets right now. But my personal favorite, I think you're supposed to pronounce it Honesty, but they spell it HONASTY. But I think it's supposed to be Honesty. That is my new favorite name of all time.
3: The apostrophe throws me off.
2: Right. Because
1: that's surprised the whole.
2: At first I was saying Honesty.
1: I knew an Aaron.
3: Aaron?
1: No, and they spelled it A-I-R-N, Aaron.
2: Mm, Aaron.
1: Like Air Jordan, but Aaron. And you pronounce
3: apostrophes
1: it
3: apostrophes aren't typically in a lot of
1: names.
3: Names, right?
1: Yes, I don't know too many.
3: It's a weird thing to add punctuation.
1: Yes. You keep it creative out there, peeps.
0: More Mario Lopez coming up.
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0: Energy weather.
1: Cloudy with showers expected overnight. Risk of a thunderstorm, a low 10. Tomorrow, mainly cloudy. Chance of showers throughout the morning, a high 23. Cloudy tomorrow evening, a low 10. And Wednesday, cloudy, slight chance of showers and 21.
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1: Mario and Courtney Lopez here with some quick health buzz for you. New research out of Harvard is saying that having one cup of coffee in the morning could help women stay healthy as they get older. Oh, you're going to be great then, honey. Harvard study followed a group of 50,000 women for 30 years, and drinking coffee every morning was linked to staying mentally sharp and physically stronger later in life. If you're wondering, decaf coffee and tea did not have the same effect.
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1: I got some June 8th birthdays to shout out shortly. Mario and Courtney Lopez here. Frasier's going to get those ready. Any obscure holidays to celebrate, honey?
2: It is Best Friends Day.
1: Best friends. Aw, nice. You know, if you can have at least one or two people that you consider your best friends, then you are a blessed individual.
2: And that's all you need.
1: That's all you need, really. And the way you can tell a difference is a good friend will help you move. A best friend will help you move a body.
2: Yeah.
3: Yep.
1: Those are the best friends right there.
2: Or you can tell who a friend is when everything you have goes away.
1: Exactly. Mm-hmm.

0: Y'all, Mario Courtney Lopez, quickly squeezing in today's celeb birthdays. As always, Fraser's going to list them off. We're going to try to guess the ages.
1: Yay.
2: Formerly
1: Kanye West.
0: Kanye. Huh. I'm going to say he's hitting the fifth level, 50.
2: 51.
1: 49.
0: Ooh, close.
1: Juliana Margulies from The Good Wife.
2: Juliana is 52.
1: It might be Juliana.
0: It is Juliana.
1: Yeah, Juliana.
0: I was going to guess that. I'll go 53.
1: 60.
0: Oh, wow.
2: Wow.
0: Looks great.
1: From In Living Color back in the day, Keenan Ivory Wayans.
0: He's hitting the seventh level. No, Jamie Foxx was Shanae. Keenan Ivory Wayans, 70.
2: But that was In Living Color, wasn't it?
1: Yeah.
2: Yes. 69.
0: 68.
3: Oh.
0: Ooh, okay.
3: More Mario Lopez coming up.
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1: 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I'm going to fire up Zoom so we can chat with today's guest, Old School Body by Jake, my boy Jake Steinfeld. He's got an awesome new motivational project to tell us about when he joins us next.
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0: What's up, y'all? Mario Lopez. Joining me right now, actor, TV personality, and legendary fitness icon, my man, Jake Steinfeld. How you doing, Jake?
1: Wow, I gotta tell you, Mario, we go back a long way.
0: Yeah,
1: I mean, like, you know, were you before kids?
0: Yeah.
1: And I mean, I was just thinking about all the different times that you interviewed me and we've done stuff, and then you were a spokesperson for Body By, man.
0: That's right.
1: I remember one of the moments, I think we're at the Grove. I had just gotten back from running the 2012 Summer Games.
0: Yeah.
1: And I had the torch. I was one of 22 Americans that were, actually chosen to do it. And I came to the Grove and we did the interview. And I mean, man, we could just keep going on and on. But I'm super proud of everything you've done, man. And,
0: Thank you, my friend.
1: Hey, I'm part of the iHeart family now.
0: I love it. I love it. And the feeling's mutual. I've always been a big fan and getting to know you. You were just as cool in person. And so I love, you know, you're part of the family. Congratulations on that. Hey, Jake, before we get into all that stuff, I just wanted to address, I know you lost your house in the Palisades fire. Is the rebuild coming along, or where are we with that?
1: Yeah, you know, listen, we are in, my wife Tracy and I, if you remember Tracy, we live in Century City now. You know what? It's not home. And it was a very surreal moment, Mario. We lived in that home for 31 years.
0: Wow.
1: Our four kids grew up there. You know, having your children, I mean, what are the most important things to you in your life? Are the little handprints when they made, or the little pictures, or the you know, report cards? All that burned. You kind of have to look in the mirror when it all goes away, and you got to ask yourself the question: what are you made of?
2: More Mario Lopez coming up.
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0: Energy weather.
1: Cloudy with showers expected overnight. Risk of a thunderstorm, a low 10. Tomorrow, mainly cloudy. Chance of showers throughout the morning, a high 23. Cloudy tomorrow evening, a low 10. And Wednesday, cloudy, slight chance of showers and 21.
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1: Getting back to Jake Steinfeld, who's on Zoom with us this hour. Mario Lopez here. And Jake, you've been talking about motivation and discipline literally for decades. As far as the iHeartRadio station that you just launched, is it more of the same, or what will that be covering?
2: I mean, you know, look, we live in a town where you're in a car all day long. But us more than ever now, because I'm not a big Beverly Hills guy. So I pull out of this complex, you know, this apartment, and I go left to the beach and, you know, to see the house and see what's going on there. And, you know, our friends are down that way. And every day I'm kind of looking on the radio, whether it's Sirius or terrestrial radio, just for something kind of motivational, you know, something that was a little bit different. And there was nothing there. And I started thinking, and, you know, as an entrepreneur, when the hair gets up on you, you know, on the back of your neck, you know, something's happening. And Ted Turner, who just passed away, was my mentor. You know, he gave me my start.
1: Yeah.
2: The fitness break on cable news network.
1: Yeah.
2: Then, you know, I went from the fitness breaks to doing, I had a syndicated Body by show. You know, I did a Body by Jake show with Sam Goldwyn Jr. And I did I don't know how many episodes on ESPN. And really just kept thinking, you know, I just own 30 minutes of real estate. Actually, I don't even own it, right? I rent 30 minutes of real estate.
1: Right.
2: Said, I want to create a 24-hour fitness television network. And once again, I talked to Ted, and we look at headline news. That's what a fitness television network could look like. And I launched Fit TV in 93.
1: I remember that.
2: And I sold it to Rupert Murdoch in 98. And it was an incredible moment in my life.
1: Wow.
2: Which I love basketball, and I wanted to buy an NBA team, but everybody in LA were buying minor league baseball teams. So I end up founding Major League Lacrosse. For another podcast.
1: Yeah, all right, hang tight. A little more. We're going to come back with Jake Steinfeld.
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1: Mario Lopez here, getting back to Jake Steinfeld, who's hanging out on Zoom, just launched a new iHeartRadio station. So essentially, Jake, are you talking about, are you going back sort of like a memory lane and just kind of these stories that we can learn from?
2: So let me tell you what happens. I want to go back to me driving from Century City to the West Side every day, right? And trying to find something to listen to that was motivational. There was nothing there. And I thought to myself, wait a second. I can do the same thing that I did with Fit TV, but I can do it in an audio version.
1: There you go.
2: And I can create these nuggets, mental health tips, wellness tips, nutrition tips, fitness tips, right? Mindset minutes, fuel up tips, all surrounded by great music of the late 70s, 80s, and 90s, which is my favorite stuff.
1: Love it.
2: And then I was introduced to the iHeart guys, and I have to tell you something. Guys like John Zellner, Joe Robinson, Bob Pittman. I mean, as an entrepreneur, man, I have created everything on my own, right? And I go out there with my little pick and shovel and try to make it work. Sometimes it works, sometimes it doesn't work.
1: Yeah.
2: But this time to have a machine behind you and a family behind you, man,
1: yeah,
2: it's just amazing. I mean, a week ago, we were number five.
1: Wow.
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0: 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And you couldn't have a better team. It's funny because I took my kids recently to see the Michael movie. Pittman got a shout out there because I forgot he used to run MTV. And they made it a whole thing. And Mike Myers calls him Pittman, listen, and he goes off on him. And then he's responsible for putting Michael on MTV because they weren't showing any black artists during the time.
1: That's right. You're right.
0: They weren't. So he basically said, and he threatened the CBS head, who the Myers character, threatened to pull all his artists off MTV. So Pittman actually is essentially responsible for making Thriller the super, the greatest selling album of all time because the videos took it to another level. Jake, I could talk to you all day about all these. We're going to have you back, buddy. And I'd love to talk to you about all this. But listen, I want everyone to be sure to check out Body by Jake Radio on the free iHeartRadio app for Jake's curated music playlists, motivation, fitness tips, whole bunch of stuff. He's an awesome individual and just a great, great guy. Jake, again, we got to talk again. It's so great to see you. And I hope to see you in person soon, my man. And I appreciate your time.
1: Come on, let's do it, man. Let's get some food.
0: Let's do it. All right.
1: Come on. You know, let's definitely do it. But I'm proud of everything you're doing, man. And
0: thank you.
1: Let's you and I do a show together one of these days.
0: Sounds good.
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1: 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So please hit us up. 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A few more songs. I'm going to dig into our mentions to see what's on your mind. That's coming up next.
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1: At All Mario on Facebook and X. At All Mario Lopez on IG. Mario Courtney Lopez here. Questions, comments, whatever you got. Love hearing from you. What'd you find for us today, honey?
2: Well, this is from at Tombow number 5. Okay. I think adults need summer vacations just like kids in school. Let's close down all of our jobs for 3 months and play outside. Can we please just go outside and play? Please?
1: The play part is funny. We definitely need to go outside, get a little sun, relax a little bit, step away from the computers and tablets. The playing part, though, that is subjective.
3: Mario Lopez will be right back.
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1: What up, Mario Cordo Lopez? A few more songs. 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I'm going to reveal it next.
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0: J-Lo when it was 1999, 2000. She was just killing it, and she was rocking those Juicy Couture shorts and outfits there. That was the first single from her debut album, On the Six, which would go on to sell 3 million copies. And she's still doing her thing all these years later.
1: And she looks the same.
0: Yeah.

0: You're on with Mario Lopez.
1: You're out with Mario and Cordo. It's time for one last thing. A new internet trend trying to rename Gen X to Generation Goonie.
2: Oh, I like it.
1: Hey.
3: I agree with this.
1: This everything about our generation is cool. Gen X, of course, are people born between 1965 and 1980. They say some of the first millennials born between 81 and 86 can also be considered Generation Goonie. I don't know about that, but...
3: No, because we're not really millennials. And I get offended and annoyed when people are like, oh, you're older millennials. Well, you can go...
1: What I like are older we? Millennials. You guys are older millennials.
3: We're the Goonie generation.
1: The reason we all grew up in a very specific way, much like the characters in the iconic movie The Goonies, we had the freedoms and sense of adventure that you just can't find in today's world. A freer, more independent upbringing. That's right.
2: Yeah.
1: Long ago, you could play outside and you just had to be home before
3: completely
1: it got
3: unsupervised.
1: Dark.
3: They had no idea where we were for hours.
1: My parents had no idea how far I used to ride my bike.
3: Same.
1: Way far. And someone couldn't have abducted me. And no one would ever known. And we had to play and communicate. There was no social media and phones, obviously. It was the best.
3: And that's why we, like, even though you're significantly older than us, we still had that same upbringing, which is why we
2: upbringing. And I think it
3: are in that group.
2: Exactly.
0: More Mario Lopez coming up.
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0: Hey, it's Mario Lopez on Thunder Bay's number one hit music station, Energy 103-104. All right, that's it. Thanks to you as always for hanging with us. If you missed anything or just want to relive some of our radio fun, hit up allmario.com. We are back to do it all again for you tomorrow. Till then, Mario Lopez saying good night.
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0: be back to the music in just a moment. We're still going to miss ya. Another 30-minute energy shot is on the way.
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